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5: Lows around 58 tonight under clear skies. A blend of clouds and sun tomorrow. Daytime highs approaching 82. That's your updated forecast from Shaw Local Radio. Right now, it's 70 degrees.
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7: Lows around 58 tonight under clear skies. A blend of clouds and sun tomorrow. Daytime highs approaching 82. That's your updated forecast from Shaw Local Radio. Right now, it's 70 degrees.
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4: Lows around 58 tonight under clear skies. A blend of clouds and sun tomorrow. Daytime highs approaching 82. That's your updated forecast from Shaw Local Radio. Right now, it's 70 degrees.
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0: 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John Morgan recalls a suspected superstar prank call that turned out to be the real Jason Aldean.
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2: Here's your Walls 102 weather.
7: Lows around 58 tonight under clear skies. A blend of clouds and sun tomorrow. Daytime highs approaching 82. That's your updated forecast from Shaw Local Radio. Right now, it's 70 degrees.
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2: Lows around 58 tonight under clear skies. A blend of clouds and sun tomorrow. Daytime highs approaching 82. That's your updated forecast from Shaw Local Radio. Right now, it's 70 degrees.
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6: It'll slip down to about 58 overnight under clear skies.

0: sunshine mixed with clouds at times. Saturday, daytime highs approaching 82. That's your updated forecast from Shaw Local Radio. Right now, it's 63 degrees.
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3: It will dip down to about 58 overnight under clear skies. Sunshine mixed with clouds at times. Saturday, daytime highs approaching 82. That's your updated forecast from Shaw Local Radio. Right now, it's 63 degrees.
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0: Here's your Walls 102 weather.
3: It was dipped down to about 58 overnight under clear skies. Sunshine mixed with clouds at times. Saturday, daytime highs approaching 82. That's your updated forecast from Shaw Local Radio. Currently, it's 62 degrees.
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3: Walls 102 weather.
4: Lows around 59 overnight under clear skies. Daytime highs approaching 83. Saturday, sunshine mixed with clouds at times. That's your updated forecast from Shaw Local Radio. Right now, it's 61 degrees.
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0: Here's your Walls 102 weather.
2: Lows around 59 overnight under clear skies. Daytime highs approaching 83. Saturday, sunshine mixed with clouds at times. That's your updated forecast from Shaw Local Radio. Right now, it's 61 degrees.
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3: Lows around 59 overnight under clear skies. Daytime highs approaching 83. Saturday, sunshine mixed with clouds at times. That's your updated forecast from Shaw Local Radio. Right now, it's 61 degrees.
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0: it's Lori and Charlie with a preview of the next Crook and Chase Countdown. John Morgan recalls a suspected superstar prank call that turned out to be the real Jason Aldean.
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3: Partly cloudy skies today with a high of 83. Partly cloudy skies tonight, lows dip down to about 56. That's your updated forecast from Shaw Local Radio. Right now, 59.
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8: Partly cloudy skies today with a high of 83. Partly cloudy skies tonight, lows dip down to about 56. That's your updated forecast from Shaw Local Radio. Right now, 59.
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6: Partly cloudy skies today with a high of 83. Partly cloudy skies tonight, lows dip down to about 56. 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
5: Partly cloudy skies today with a high of 83. Partly cloudy skies tonight, lows dip down to about 56. That's your updated forecast from Shaw Local Radio. Currently, it's 58 degrees.
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0: Walls 102 weather.
6: Partly cloudy skies today with a high of 83. Partly cloudy skies tonight, lows dip down to about 56. That's your updated forecast from Shaw Local Radio. Currently, it's 58 degrees.
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5: Partly cloudy skies today with daytime highs approaching 83. Partly cloudy again tonight, lows dip down to about 56. That's your updated forecast from Shaw Local Radio. Currently, it's 58 degrees.
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4: Here's your Walls 102 weather.
5: Partly cloudy skies today with daytime highs approaching 83. Partly cloudy again tonight. Lows dip down to about 56. That's your updated forecast from Shaw Local Radio. Currently, it's 58 degrees.
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4: Walls 102 weather.
5: Partly cloudy skies today with daytime highs approaching 83. Partly cloudy again tonight, lows dip down to about 56. That's your updated forecast from Shaw Local Radio. Currently 61.
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0: 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John Morgan recalls a suspected superstar prank call that turned out to be the real Jason Aldean.
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2: Partly cloudy skies today with daytime highs approaching 83. Partly cloudy again tonight, lows dip down to about 56. That's your updated forecast from Shaw Local Radio. Currently 64.
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6: Cloudy skies with a few peaks of sun today, with daytime highs approaching 83. Partly cloudy skies tonight, lows dip down to about 56. That's your updated forecast from Shaw Local Radio. Currently, it's 69 degrees.
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0: Here's your Walls 102 weather.
8: Cloudy skies with a few peaks of sun today, with daytime highs approaching 83. Partly cloudy skies tonight, lows dip down to about 56. That's your updated forecast from Shaw Local Radio. Currently, it's 69 degrees.
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And what a beautiful day to come out here and support such a fantastic cause for our local community. It's the Jordan Block in Ottawa at Washington Square Park, and you can stop on out and you can either grab some beads that tell you what you're supporting, whether you've lost someone personally, a spouse, a child, a family member, or if you just want to support the system in general, stop on out and support suicide prevention right here locally at home. All the funds raised today go back into the Illinois and LaSalle County funds towards suicide prevention. So there's a lot of amazing vendors out here. We've got Perfectly Flawed out here. We've got Ottawa Friendship House. We've got Safe Journeys and a lot of amazing resources right here at home to help with anyone who is struggling or know someone who is struggling with suicide and suicide prevention. So pop on out, grab some beads, sign up to walk. If you have no one to walk with, Alexis Ferracuti with the law offices of Peter F. Ferracuti will walk with you, and we'll kick that off later on this afternoon. But stop on out right now. They've got 50-50 raffles. They've got basket raffles and so much more that you can partake in to honor this day. So check it out. Out of the Darkness Walk going on now at the Jordan Block at Washington Square Park in Ottawa. And we are out here broadcasting live until 1 o'clock.

0: out here broadcasting live at Washington Park in Ottawa for AFSP's Out of the Darkness Walk, brought to you by the law offices of Peter F. Faracuti. And I'm here with Aaron from Safe Journeys. You are one of our local vendors here today to help bring awareness to suicide and suicide prevention. So what are some of the services that you offer our local community?
1: 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Thank you, Danny. 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We have a domestic violence shelter. We also have legal and medical advocacy. We have prevention services, and that's the prevention educators we're out here today. We also have counseling services. And the great thing is we have a 24-hour support line. Someone can reach us at any point in time, and it's always real human that's going to answer the phone, which is great. All of our services are free and confidential. We love to be out here in the community and provide information and let people know of our services.
0: And if anyone is interested in that support line or your services, how can they find you?
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8: Cloudy skies with a few peaks of sun today, with daytime highs approaching 83. Partly cloudy skies tonight, lows dip down to about 56. That's your updated forecast from Shaw Local Radio. Right now, 72.
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Here's a public safety announcement for all of you driving in the Illinois Valley. If you put your phone down, you'll enjoy this song so much more. And so will we. 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

0: We're out at Washington Square Park, broadcasting live. It's Danny here for AFSP's Out of the Darkness Walk, brought to you by the law offices of Peter F. Faracudi, and I'm with Alexis Faracudi today. And there's a lot of fantastic local vendors and things going on here today. Tell us a little bit about how people can get involved locally.
1: So locally, they can come participate and help us with the walk every year. We always need help not only setting up, but picking up baskets and trying to get the word out. But also, we have several programs that we can come to your work and do, or come to your school and do. You can find those programs on AFSP.org. If you just contact me, I will set it up so we can come to your workplace and talk about it, or to your school and talk about mental health and wellness. We have different programs for different age levels for kids. And like I said, for different workplaces, we have different programs. The most important one, I think, is Talk Saves Lives. It talks about what to look for in people that we may not necessarily know the best, like a coworker. Like, maybe we know them to see them, and maybe we know a little bit about what they're like at work, but we may not know everything about them. We know people are really good at hiding things from people they don't know. So it talks about what to identify and how to identify those signs that somebody might be struggling without knowing them super well, and how to talk about it and who to talk to.
0: And what can people expect when they come down today for the walk? It looks like we've got some fundraising, we've got booths, we've got a local area sponsors. What can people expect today?
1: Yeah, so we have 81 silent auction baskets, which is incredible, including, if you see those chairs right there, we lost a friend 10 years ago. Not, he had a heart attack, it's different, but his mom and his stepdad made me those chairs, those wine barrel chairs. They're beautiful, and they are part of our silent auction this year because she made them for us. We have really neat chairs in there. We've got all kinds of squishies and food and homegrown garden things and everything. So it's incredible. Come down, come see everything. We have a research table that tells you everything that we have in terms of programs and all the different resources locally that are available. I made a resource guide for everybody that you can pick up on the table that tells you not just mental health resources, but food, housing, all the other different programs that are available here. CASA is on the other side of the park. But we want everybody to come down here and just feel comfortable being here and finding your community. The best thing I think we do is the Honor Beads ceremony, and we'll do that about 12:15. The Honor Beads ceremony is really neat. So you put on a color that you know are walking for, and then we'll call what colors go where. And you'll go stand with the color that you identify with the most, and you'll get to meet people who have gone through a similar loss or have gone through a similar experience, life experience, lived experience. And you can have a conversation with them and get to know your community around you, and maybe find a friend that you can talk to after this. And that's kind of the point of the walk, is to leave here knowing you aren't alone.
0: Well, thank you so much, Alexis, for putting this on for your 10th year so far here at Washington Square Park in Ottawa. It's AFSP's Out of the Darkness Walk. We're broadcasting live until 1 o'clock, and that is when the walk officially will kick off.
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5: Cloudy skies with a few peaks of sun today, with daytime highs approaching 83. Partly cloudy skies tonight, lows dip down to about 56. That's your updated forecast from Shaw Local Radio. Right now, 75.
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0: It's Danny out here broadcasting live at Washington Park in Ottawa for AFSP's Out of the Darkness Walk, brought to you by the law offices of Peter F. Faracuti. And I am with Philip. He is the board chair of the Illinois chapter for AFSP, American Foundation for Suicide Prevention. Philip, how are you doing today?
1: I'm great, Danny. Thank you so much for having me on.
0: Well, thank you so much for being here today. What is AFSP? If people aren't familiar with it or they want to get to know more about it, what is kind of the base of what it is and what it stands for?
1: Sure. AFSP is the American Foundation for Suicide Prevention. We are the largest suicide prevention foundation in the country with 72 chapters in 50 states, including D.C. and Puerto Rico. And what we do is we promote suicide prevention and awareness. Our mission statement is to save lives and bring hope to all who are affected by suicide. And we do that in three primary ways. One is education. We provide resources and speakers across the state, across the country, because as I said, there are chapters in every state. But across Illinois, we'll provide speakers to talk about suicide awareness, prevention, warning signs, and things of that nature. We are also funders of research across the world on people who are studying depression and understanding suicide to help us find more effective ways to fight this deadly pandemic, really, in the country. Suicide really is one of the leading causes of death in the country, and in Illinois alone, it's the third leading cause of death between people ages 15 to 24. And one of the other ways we do so that we fight it is advocacy at the state and federal level. As I said, mental health awareness is so important, and today is a really special day because it's World Mental Health Day, and I want to encourage everyone out there to be compassionate and take care of themselves, because that's how we're going to make the world a better place.
0: Absolutely. And speaking of advocacy, we've got a lot of local advocacy here today at the walk, at the Jordan Block, Washington Square Park here in Ottawa. We've got mental health providers. We've got suicide prevention providers. We've got Safe Journeys out here to help with domestic violence. I mean, this is a huge resource for our local community today.
1: It really is. What we do at these walks, which, like I said, we have 14 of them across Illinois alone. And what we want to do is create a community of healing and hope. And we do that by providing these resources to people who may not be affected. The theme of our walks is called Out of the Darkness. And the reason for that is we want to bring the subject of depression and suicide out of the darkness and into the light. One of the greatest fallacies that I always like to share with people wherever I'm speaking is that people used to believe that talking to someone about suicide increased their chances or gave them the idea. Every shred of research that we've had tells us the exact opposite. Talking to somebody about suicide greatly reduces their chances of acting on those thoughts. And the thing that I always also impress upon people, if you're really concerned about a loved one, friend, family member, coworker, don't be afraid to say, are you thinking of suicide? Are you thinking of taking your life? Because somebody who's actively in that state, they're in such a great deal of pain. Suicide is not a painful act to them. It is a look at releasing that pain. And so if you say, are you thinking of hurting yourself? They may answer no, but if you say, ask them very directly, are you thinking of taking your life? More often than not, they're going to give you a very honest answer, because there's a part of them that wants to die, but there's also a part of them that wants to live.
0: And right here today, out at the Out of the Darkness Walk, brought to you by the law offices of Peter F. Faracuti, is a fantastic resource to learn and to connect with people who can help you with those resources and with that advocacy for today's walk. So just thank you so much, Philip, for being here today. Thank you so much for giving us your knowledge and for being a part of this amazing foundation today.
1: Thank you so much, Danny. Thanks for your support. We appreciate it.

0: It's Danny out here broadcasting live at Washington Park in Ottawa for AFSP's Out of the Darkness Walk, brought to you by the Law Offices of Peter F. Faricutti. And with the Law Offices of Peter F. Faricutti, we have the wonderful Alexis Faricutti, who you help organize this every single year. Thank you so much for this amazing community outreach program. Tell us a little bit about it.
1: So it's been my honor, actually. This year is my 10th anniversary running the walk. It's been my honor and my privilege to put on this walk every year, put it together for everybody who's able to come. The whole point is to bring mental health out of the darkness and into the light. So it's to talk about being mentally well and to discuss moments when we aren't mentally well and to find people who are going through similar situations as us so that we know we're not alone when we walk through it. Because I think a lot of times we shame ourselves into thinking we're the only ones feeling the ways we feel, or I'm the only one missing events. You know, I'm the only one not going to important things in my family's lives because I can't deal with things. When really, if you just shared that information, people understand and they want to support you and be there for you too.
0: And if anyone's interested in finding out more about this walk or AFSP, which is American Foundation for Suicide Prevention, how can one go about getting involved today?
1: So AFSP has a lot of different avenues to get involved. If you go to AFSP.org, on the website, you can see we raise money at this walk for advocacy and prevention efforts. So some of it goes towards research funding, really important programs like cognitive behavioral therapy. We're actually funded through American Foundation for Suicide Prevention. It's the largest private funder of suicide prevention research in the entire United States. So things that we see commonly and are used around here in regular therapy settings were originally funded and came to be because of organizations like AFSP. So come support us, come you know, donate, come be part of the walk, and just really come find your community, because that's what this is about. It's about knowing you're not alone with whatever loss you're going through and understanding there are people who stand by your side. But we also need advocates. So if you want to go online to AFSP.org, you can sign up to become an advocate. You can go to the state legislature or the national legislature and go talk about why suicide prevention and mental health matters.
0: Well, thank you so much, Alexis. More to come with this Out of the Darkness walk. We are out at Washington Square Park, broadcasting live until 1 o'clock, which is when the walk itself will officially kick off.
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1: Walls 102 weather.
7: Cloudy skies with a few peaks of sun this afternoon, with daytime highs approaching 83. Partly cloudy skies tonight, lows level off around 56. That's your updated forecast from Shaw Local Radio. Right now, it's 77 degrees.
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It's Danny broadcasting live with the Out of the Darkness Walk brought to you by the law offices of Peter F. Farricuti to help support AFSP, American Foundation for Suicide Prevention. We're out at Washington Square Park in Ottawa, and this is such a fantastic event that you can come out and get some resources locally to help you learn more about suicide prevention. The walks are an opportunity to find supportive community people that you can connect with and to just know that you're not alone, and it helps make a difference together. So the program includes an opening ceremony, activities of hope and healing, resource tables, and complimentary honor beads for every participant that bops on out today. So say hi to somebody, connect with somebody who might be going through the same thing that you're going through, or might be able to share a story with you, and you can walk in honor of your loved one. And if you don't have anybody to walk with, Alexis Farricuti will walk with you. It's the Out of the Darkness Walk brought to you by the law offices of Peter F. Farricuti, going on at Washington Square Park in Ottawa. That walk officially will kick off at 1 o'clock today. We've got some amazing sponsors to help make this available today. Some prevention sponsors: Perfectly Flawed Foundation, Ottawa Friendship House, Nucor Tubular Products, alongside Empowering Minds Counseling at Washington Square Park in Ottawa.

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0: Here's your Walls 102 weather.
4: Cloudy skies with a few peaks of sun this afternoon, with daytime highs approaching 83. Partly cloudy skies tonight, lows level off around 56. That's your updated forecast from Shaw Local Radio. Right now, it's 77 degrees.
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4: Cloudy skies with a few peaks of sun this afternoon, with daytime highs approaching 83. Partly cloudy skies tonight, lows level off around 56. That's your updated forecast from Shaw Local Radio. 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
7: Cloudy skies with a few peaks of sun this afternoon, with daytime highs approaching 83. Partly cloudy skies tonight, lows level off around 56. 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
5: Walls 102 weather.
6: Cloudy skies with a few peaks of sun this afternoon, with daytime highs approaching 83. Partly cloudy skies tonight, lows level off around 56. That's your updated forecast from Shaw Local Radio. 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
0: Here's your Walls 102 weather.
5: Sunshine mixed with clouds at times this afternoon, with daytime highs approaching 83. Partly cloudy skies tonight, lows dip down to about 54. That's your updated forecast from Shaw Local Radio. Right now, it's 80 degrees.
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0: Walls 102 weather.
4: Sunshine mixed with clouds at times this afternoon, with daytime highs approaching 83. Partly cloudy skies tonight, lows dip down to about 54. That's your updated forecast from Shaw Local Radio. Currently, it's 81 degrees.
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2: Sunshine mixed with clouds at times this afternoon, with daytime highs approaching 83. Partly cloudy skies tonight, lows dip down to about 54. That's your updated forecast from Shaw Local Radio. Currently, it's 81 degrees.
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He's a ranch hand in a pinch, man. Hotter than the red on the cattle brand. Cause she's a gold digger with a quick trigger. A cast iron skillet swinging lid flipper. Now he's a double wide on the county line. Sit

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Now he's a buckskin, 15 hands, five-time team road champion,

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0: Here's a public safety announcement for all of you driving in the Illinois Valley. 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
5: Lows level off around 54 tonight under partly cloudy skies. Highs level off around 80 tomorrow, bright sunshine. Lows around 63 tomorrow night. That's your updated forecast from Shaw Local Radio. Right now, 80.
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1: Walls 102 weather.
5: Lows level off around 54 tonight under partly cloudy skies. Highs level off around 80 tomorrow, bright sunshine. Lows around 63 tomorrow night. That's your updated forecast from Shaw Local Radio. Right now, 80.
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0: 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John Morgan recalls a suspected superstar prank call that turned out to be the real Jason Aldean.
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2: Here's your WALS 102 weather.
6: Lows level off around 54 tonight under partly cloudy skies. Highs level off around 80 tomorrow, bright sunshine. Lows around 63 tomorrow night. That's your updated forecast from Shaw Local Radio. Right now, 80.
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1: Walls 102 weather.
6: Lows level off around 54 tonight under partly cloudy skies. Highs level off around 80 tomorrow, bright sunshine. Lows around 63 tomorrow night. That's your updated forecast from Shaw Local Radio. Currently 79.
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7: Lows level off around 54 tonight under partly cloudy skies. Daytime highs approaching 80. Tomorrow, bright sunshine expected. That's your updated forecast from Shaw Local Radio. 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
2: Was 102 weather.
3: Lows level off around 54 tonight under partly cloudy skies. Daytime highs approaching 80. Tomorrow, bright sunshine expected. That's your updated forecast from Shaw Local Radio. Currently 76.
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